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We got our very own DJ Slapatronic on the turntables. Buena música, buenas vibras. Súbele, cuz seguimos con 27 minutos más de tu música, man. 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

You guys, I want you to think about this. 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
1: Okay.
2: Why did a chicken cross the road?
1: Why did the chicken cross the road to get to the other side, yeah. Obi?
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4: 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This is probably one of my sons that I haven't made yet. 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
0: Ballin'.
1: Give me the light.
0: Yeah.
1: And we turn it up every time.
0: Every time.
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2: Why did a chicken cross the road?
1: Why did the chicken cross the road to get to the other side, yeah. Obi?
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3: That's crazy.
4: 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Shout out to you, Marco, if you are my son. 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

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I pull up. 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

0: 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Yeah. Wake up with the Fuego Mix. Are you ready? Cause we are. And it starts now.
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Yeah.

0: Somos el Shaboy Show. Bienvenidos al tema de hoy. What would you do in our listener's situation? Anonima wrote us this.
1: A ver.
0: Shaboy, my boyfriend went out clubbing this weekend. Mm. I thought he was going to take me, pero he told me that his friend, the birthday boy, and another friend didn't want me there because I'm not social or whatever. Ooh. Como que no es muy sociable la tipa.
2: Sí.
0: So my boyfriend, who I live with, didn't end up taking me, and he went to the party.
1: Wow.
0: I feel like he chose his friends over me and didn't have my back. I got so pissed off at him for leaving me at home. Am I overreacting?
1: Yes.
0: Or did he really do me wrong? Yeah. Mándanos un mensaje de voz via DM on Instagram at Shaboy Show.
2: S-H-O-B-O-Y Show.
0: Did her man do her wrong, or is she being a toxica?
1: Let me translate to this listener, Paternato.
0: Here we go.
1: Your man's friend, the birthday boy, never told your man not to take you.
2: What do you mean?
1: Your man just didn't want to take you.
3: Oh.
1: He's like, yo, I want to break from this bitch right here. Always whining, complaining. I really want to have fun. She probably has a cara de fuchi.
3: Dang.
1: Hella lame. Siempre enojada about something. I want to go out and actually have a good time.
2: Ooh.
1: Y no te quiso llevar. Punto y fuera.
0: I don't believe that's true. That's a lot of assuming. Prima Vane, okay. Do you think our listener's man did it wrong?
2: No, he didn't do you wrong. If anything, girl, you did yourself wrong.
0: Ah, caray.
2: Like, get up, get ready, arreglate, go out with your girls.
0: Mm.
2: And then if you don't want to go out that night, then use this as a pass for you to go out in the future and do the same thing that he's doing to you.
0: Kim,
2: he's sus.
0: Do you think the boyfriend's in the wrong for not taking his hyena?
3: Hell yeah, he's in the wrong for not standing up for her, for not taking her. And girl, who cares? Pull up. Like, you should have your man's location. And literally, once you get there, have the biggest cara de fuchi with his friends, but be amable y a todo dar con todo mundo para que se agüite.
0: Kim, but that's only going to prove the point.
3: And what? What about it?
0: That you're drama and, like, you're always causing issues. Not you, technically, Kim, but I'm just saying, in this situation.
3: Who cares? It's his birthday, and guess what? I'm going to ruin it. Now we're both mad.
2: Girl.
0: Look, I think the problem here is your man messed up by telling you what his friends think of you.
2: Right. You, that part.
1: Why?
0: Like, that to me is a bigger red flag. Like, there was no need for your man to say, hey, es que la neta no eres sociable. My friends don't really like you, so they don't want you there.
2: Ah.
0: Why would you say that to your girl?
3: Yeah.
0: It's real easy, bro. Estás bien güey. You're a rookie. Like, what you gotta do is, you know your boy's having a birthday party.
2: Yeah.
0: Boys' night out. They don't want your girl there or any hyenas. So what you tell your girl is like, hey, babe, my boy's having a birthday party. Boys' night out. Why don't you plan something with your girlfriends?
3: Mm.
0: You go out that night, I'll go out that night. Let's have a good time. Tan, tan.
2: Nah.
0: Why you gotta tell your girl, hey, mis amigos no te quieren. That's the issue, and that's the bigger red flag.
2: Las toxicas no piensan así. They think like that. They're like, oh, he's planning something. He's trying to get me away. For sure, that's how the hyena's gonna think.
3: Oh my gosh, just give her the credit card and let her have a good time. Like,
2: girl, go with your girls. That's it.
0: What are your thoughts? Did our listener's man do her wrong or not really?
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0: 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Please help out our listener, Anónima. She wants to know if her boyfriend's in the wrong or is she overreacting and being a tóxica. So esta es la situación. Her boyfriend went out clubbing este fin de semana. She thought that he was going to take her because it was her man's friend's birthday party.
1: Right.
0: But her man told her, hey, la mera neta, the birthday boy, my friend,
1: sí,
0: said not to take you. Oof. Porque eres antisociable. You ain't social. And like, they don't want you at the party. So he went out, partied, left her at home. They lived together. Yeah. Y pues ella se agüitó.
1: Sí.
0: She's like, am I overreacting or not? What are your thoughts? Mándanos un mensaje de voz via DM on Instagram at Shaboy Show. Como lo hizo René. Dímelo, René.
2: Maybe it was a guy's night. She won't die if she stays home. The ruca's tripping.
3: Man, René, I'm more worried about you dying, fool. Get that checked out. Pneumonía right there, fool. Pero no te agüites.
0: Hey, más respeto, por favor. A Lourdes y su novio nos mandaron este mensaje.
4: He should have stayed his ass home.
5: And I think he was being nice, and they probably just didn't want her there, and he said, oh, well, you're not social, so that's why, you know. But they just didn't want her there.
3: Damn, that fool just saying that because his hyena was right there next to him. Lourdes, let him free, fool. Let him send a message by himself to tell us how he really feels. You should have stayed at home. Nah, mucho la.
0: Dicho.
3: They probably have a joint account on Instagram.
1: I think they had a joint account.
3: Lo cacharon haciendo algo al güey y lo pusieron en joint account jail.
0: Janet, cuéntanos, what are your thoughts?
6: I feel like most of the people in the comments are missing the part where she said that the boys didn't want her there because she isn't social. I would be mad too if my husband didn't have my back. Now, don't get me wrong, boys need a night out just like girls need a night out, but I don't think this was the case. His friends just didn't want her there, and he should have had her back.
3: But what if it is the truth? What if it is the truth que es un agua fiestas esta morra?
7: Pero así la quiere. Sometimes people are shy. Sometimes people are going through things behind closed doors. You never know what's going on, so you can't just go and assume.
0: Eddie, this is interesting right here because you're dating Kim, although you guys don't live together. Pero if one of your guy friends is having a party for his birthday and he's like, yo, bro, don't really bring Kim. La mera neta, like, she's a buzzkill or whatever they might say about her. Are you still going to your friend's birthday party?
8: No, I'm not. Because they're not the real homies if they think about that, about my girlfriend.
7: Anybody who's really going to talk down on your significant other like that just really shouldn't be around you. And you should always stand up for your significant other, whether they're there
3: but
7: with you.
3: But what if it's true?
7: But she's... Así me quiere.
8: Exactly.
0: What are your thoughts, familia? Is our listener's man's in the wrong or is she overreacting? Let us know.

0: Bienvenidos a la conclusión del tema de Orange Boy Show. Thank you so much for helping out our listener, Anonima. She went through some drama this weekend con su novio. They live together, and he went out clubbing with his boys. It was one of his boys' birthday party, and he told his girlfriend, hey, you can't come because my boys say that you're not social. Eres antisociable, and they don't want you to be at the party.
1: Todos conocemos a persona que es a buzzkill, fool. Aguada toda la fiesta con su cara de fuchi or drama or something like that.
2: You see.
0: So she's like, what the hell? So she stayed home. He went out and partied with his boys. So she wants to know, was it wrong of him to leave her at home?
2: Yeah.
0: Or is she overreacting? Jose, cuéntanos, what are your thoughts?
3: Bros before hoes, showboy. Remember that.
0: Nah, I'm good, bro. Anybody that has that childlike mentality, bros before hoes, you're going to end up by yourself with no wife, bro.
1: Exactly. Happy as hell.
2: No.
1: Let's go. Bien hecho, discípulo Jose. Well said.
0: Ay, llévatela pues. Linda, cuéntanos.
4: She's stupid. She should be more social.
0: Ooh.
4: That way she doesn't have to stay at home all the time. Because then, like, sometimes I do understand, porque yo a veces con mi esposo, yo soy bien sociable, bien ruidosa y todo, y él es súper tímido, súper serio.
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0: Yo, muchas parejas tienen este problema.
2: That's true, though.
0: One likes to be out, more social, party, and the other one no tanto, and it gets awkward. And then that person, ya nos vamos, ya vámonos, estás tomando mucho. And then buzzkill, you know what I'm saying? Gio, what are your thoughts, bro?
5: I don't think she's overreacting, porque uno como hombre tiene que siempre hacer valer a la mujer, más si vives con ella. 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
0: You bring up a great point, Gio. 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
1: ¿Qué?
0: Y por eso no te voy a llevar, entonces me voy. How are you gonna do that to your partner? If you really love somebody, you know that's gonna hurt your partner. Nobody would want to hear that. Prima Vane, ain't nobody trying to hear, hey, I'm not gonna take you out partying because la neta, you're a buzzkill.
2: See, ain't nobody trying to hear that, boy. I hear you, but communication is key in the relationship. And also sometimes, like Lizzo said, truth hurts. You know what I mean? So like, yeah, it's kind of messed up that like he's saying, oh, it's the homie, but maybe the boyfriend feels like that too. Again,
1: exactly,
2: girl, get ready, go out with your girls, period.
1: That's the thing. Let's all not skip over this. That was not this guy's friends talking. It's how he really feels about his girl. Ya está cansado de ella. 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Hey, ¿se pasó de lanza mi novio or not?
0: We appreciate you, Anonima. Bendiciones. If you don't feel respected and loved the way you're respecting and loving your partner,
2: come on.
0: Then they don't deserve you. Punto y fuera.

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0: prima Vane me acaba de decir que le mandé un mensaje a ella por equivocación que iba dirigido a mi esposa.
1: No. Why everything always gotta happen to me?
2: I know. It wasn't just any text message.
1: Yeah, no, it was this long voice message. I couldn't even get through the whole thing. I had to stop listening. I was like, and it was in my AirPods, so it was like through both ears. And I was like,
3: and it was long?
1: It was
3: the
1: long.
3: The only long thing.
1: The only long thing. His podcast messages.
0: Wait, es algo que yo... Le mando a mi esposa de vez en cuando, o sea, por voz. ¿Y qué tiene, güey? A veces, you guys should try this. Mándale un voice note a tu pareja.
2: Bueno.
0: Todos los días. And it keeps things going. Yeah, should I play it or not?
3: Yeah.
2: No.
0: All right. You know why it all makes sense now, Priyavane? Porque este mensaje es el que mandé ayer.
2: Por si.
0: Oh.

0: mañanas mando un mensaje a mis hijas y a mi esposa. And it was interesting because my wife yesterday was like, hey, where's your daily message? And I was like, I don't know. I just didn't go through, I guess. And then tan. Pero no, I didn't think anything of it until you tell me right now. So anyways.
1: I got it.
0: Este es el mensaje que le mando todos los días a mis hijas y mi esposa. 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Right, here it goes.
2: Buenos días, preciosas. Rise and shine. Give God the glory, glory.
3: No sé. Yo
2: las amo, yo las quiero ver, las quiero abrazar. We're almost to fight. ¡Qué rico!
3: Ay, no más.
2: Put on your spiritual armor, spiritual helmet, chest guard, shield, sword, belt, sandals. For another plans I have for you, says the Lord. Plans to prosper you, not to harm you, but to give you hope.
3: Is message supposed to wake your daughters up? If I got this, I'll go back to sleep.
2: And the future. Don't stress, do your best, and God will do the rest. Que Dios le bendiga. Las amo. Love you, mama. Can't wait to be with you.
4: So cute.
0: I can't be there with my daughters when they wake up, so this is my way of being there in their life. Cuando despiertan. Y también mi esposa, que sepan que las amo. Una oración para mis hijas, que tienen 6 y 8 años de edad. To go conquer the world and know that God is with them. Yes, Prima Van.
1: Shaboy, that was beautiful. I'm sorry that, you know, I came at you like that. I should have listened to the rest of the message. The Lord knows that I needed the prayer.
4: Hey.
1: And you know what? At this point, I don't want anybody to text me. Anybody to send me a voice message at this point.
3: Pero yo tengo otro mensaje que Shaboy quería mandar a su esposa, pero me lo mandó a mí.
1: No.
3: Aquí está el mensaje que mandó el Shaboy. 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
0: But thanks for listening.
2: Gracias.
3: Si andas buscando una buena mujer con cuál casarte...
2: No existen.
3: Nicho, más respeto, por favor. Según este estudio, tiene que ver mucho como cómo nació esa mujer.
2: What? What you mean? Like, si fue cesárea o de push out o qué.
3: No, güey. No, nada que ver. Oh. What the heck? Imagine being on a first date.
4: For real.
3: Hey, how did your mom give birth to you? Were you cesárea or pushed out or what? Yeah, natural. Yeah, yeah. No, anyways. Anyways, apparently, according to the study, it matters if they were the firstborn child or the middle child or the baby in la familia.
5: Oh, wow.
3: Según este estudio, if you marry a firstborn daughter, you are more likely to succeed in your relationship.
5: Wow. Nah.
3: Porque cuando eres la primera nacida de tu familia, creces con más responsabilidades, higher expectations, y más organizada.
5: Yes.
3: Según este estudio, do you agree or disagree? Kim, you're a firstborn daughter.
4: Yeah, I am. I definitely agree. I think it's helped us a lot in our relationship.
3: Yes.
4: And being a firstborn daughter, I have always taken care of everything for my family. I'm always planning everything. Uh-huh. I'm doing reservations.
3: Cuidando chiquillos.
4: Yes, exactly.
3: Limpiando la casa, cocinando, like doing multiple things at once.
4: Yes, definitely multitasker. So now being in this relationship with Eddie, it's very cool to finally be the one to not have to do everything. Now
5: yes.
4: I get to share responsibilities.
5: I disagree.
3: Why, Prima Vane, you have an older sister. You are not the firstborn daughter.
5: No, I'm the middle child, and no, I disagree. My sister,
3: really?
5: Definitely nada que ver.
3: Tu hermana, no, is not a good catch? She's not organized, has high expectations for herself?
5: Let's not say him.
4: Yeah.
5: I don't know. I don't think either of them are a good catch. The man, the gutter, or...
3: So they're perfect for each other.
5: Yeah, just a match made in heaven, a mess.
3: Primani, you think you're a better catch, being the middle child?
5: Yeah, I mean, here I am, still solo like a cholo. But, I mean, yeah, I mean, just from what you were saying, like, the organized, the one that took care of everything, or even Kim, like, how she was describing herself, being, like, the oldest child.
3: Más responsable.
5: Yeah, like, my sister, I don't think that was really her. She was really kind of, like, in her own world.
2: ¿Tú eres más organizada y responsable?
5: It's messy, but it's organized mess. Like, best believe, I know where everything's at. Yeah. Maybe a little messy, but I'm like, hey, I know where it's at. Like, I'll put it out in a quickness.
3: That's me, Priyana. Like, I have a mess.
5: Yes.
3: But I know where everything's at. And sometimes ella arregla my mess.
5: And it messes you up.
3: Yeah, she'll, babe, you had a mess, so I fixed it. I'm like, babe, and now I can't find my wallet or whatever.
4: Right. That's so
3: I know. That's my mess. I know where it's at.
4: It's
3: yes, Kim.
4: So frustrating as somebody that, like, his job is to organize things because my dad does the same thing. Hey, I had it right here.
3: Exacto.
4: But it doesn't go there.
5: Dang.
4: It does not go there. It has
3: According
4: a designated
3: to
4: place.
3: Who, Kim? You live in your father's house.
4: So, ¿por qué deja las llaves donde no van? Like, that's not where they go. Los like, papeles, ahí no van.
5: Why have a hook right there where the keys go if you ain't finna
3: that's
5: put
3: right.
5: it on the hook?
3: Because it looks nice, porque dice Jalisco on it.
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2: 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It's like hitting up your favorite taco spot after the club.
3: Me da 10 tacos para empezar y una de coke.
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0: Somos su boy Shell. 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Do you think that the relationships that truly make it start in the friend zone or in el smash zone? Luna, what are your thoughts, girl?
1: Well, me and my husband started at smash zone, and we've been 21 years together.
2: Bravo, Luna. Bien hecho. Es que, Luna, la gente que termina con sus amigos o amigas is their last resort. It's their ya que. You actually got with the person you really wanted.
1: You did, because it was an adventure for me. We started, like I said, at smash zone, and, you know, I didn't think I was going to end up with him, and 21 years later, here we are.
2: How quickly did you all go into the smash zone after meeting him? La neta.
1: About
3: 3-4 days. Dang. I don't know why I'm saying that, because I've done it after the one day.
0: Vanessa, dang, was actually, damn, why you take so long?
3: Like, dang, that long? No, just kidding. Hey, girl, you wanted the person you wanted, or you wanted the body part you wanted?
1: Both.
0: The only thing that I have against starting in the smash zone, Luna, con todo respeto, is that I think a lot of people stay in toxic relationships just because the sex is good.
3: Yeah.
0: It's good and convenient. But I'm glad it's working out for you, Luna. Te queremos.
1: Love you.
0: But we change it now, prima Vane.
3: Yes.
0: You know what I'm saying?
3: It's a new thing.
0: You're not in the smash zone or friends. You're in the God zone, right?
3: I really am. The God zone.
2: God zone. Amen. Waiting for a miracle. Damn.
3: Me too.
0: Karma nos mandó este mensaje via DM on Instagram.
3: I hate you.
4: Everyone knows a relationship that starts in the smash zone is normally very, very toxic. Demasiado toxic. Porque el hombre just expects and demands that type of vibe, whereas something that starts as a friendship is a more genuine vibe. They always say, you want to marry your best friend. Am I right?
0: I mean, that's what I did. But ladies, wouldn't you say that the hardest thing to do when you start talking to a dude is figuring out, does he want me for who I am, or does he want me just to get it in?
5: Oh, yeah.
3: Yes.
0: Right?
3: So tough.
0: And the way to clear these fools out is by not smashing, in my point of view. Anyways, Alinda nos mandó este mensaje.
6: Hello, guys. Love you guys.
0: Love you, too.
6: You do have to do the smashing first because, you know, you got to try the merchandise before you buy. I mean, 50% of a relationship is smashing time. So how are you going to be friends? And then when it comes down to smashing, and what if that is horrible?
0: 50%?
3: 50%?
0: Your relationship is smashing?
3: Since where are you getting your stats?
0: Y'all just, like, don't have jobs? Just chill, real. Like, hey, ¿qué vamos a hacer? Let's smash.
3: Y'all retired?
0: Mi respeto.
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0: Fresh Boy Show. Bienvenidos al tema de hoy. What would you do in our listener's situation? Anonima wrote us this. Shaboy, my boyfriend went out clubbing this weekend. I thought he was going to take me, pero he told me that his friend, the birthday boy, and another friend didn't want me there because I'm not social or whatever. Como que no es muy sociable la tipa. So my boyfriend, who I live with, didn't end up taking me, and he went to the party. Wow. I feel like he chose his friends over me and didn't have my back. I got so pissed off at him for leaving me at home. Am I overreacting?
1: Yes.
0: Or did he really do me wrong? Hey. Mándanos un mensaje de voz via DM on Instagram at Shaboy Show.
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0: Did her man do her wrong, or is she being a toxica?
1: Let me translate to this listener paternato.
0: Here we go.
1: Your man's friend, the birthday boy, never told your man not to take you.
2: What do you mean?
1: Your man just didn't want to take you. Oh. He's like, yo, I want a break from this biatch right here. Always whining, complaining. I really want to have fun. She probably has a cara de fuchi. Yeah. Hella lame. Siempre enojada about something. I want to go out and actually have a good time. Y no te quiso llevar. Punto y fuera.
0: I don't believe that's true. That's a lot of assuming. Prima Vane, do you think our listener's man did it wrong?
2: No, he didn't do you wrong. If anything, girl, you did yourself wrong.
0: Ah, caray.
2: Like, get up, get ready, arreglate, go out with your girls. And then if you don't want to go out that night, then use this as a pass for you to go out in the future and do the same thing that he's doing to you.
0: Kim, do you think the boyfriend's in the wrong for not taking his hyena?
3: Hell yeah, he's in the wrong for not standing up for her, for not taking her. And girl, who cares? Pull up. Like, you should have your man's location. And literally, once you get there, have the biggest cara de fuchi with his friends, but be amable y a todo dar con todo mundo para que se agüite.
0: Kim, but that's only going to prove the point.
3: And what? What about it?
0: That you're drama and, like, you're always causing issues. Not who? You technically, Kim, but I'm just saying, in this situation.
3: Who cares? It's his birthday, and guess what? I'm going to ruin it. Now we're both mad.
0: Girl. Look, I think the problem here is your man messed up by telling you what his friends think of you.
4: Right.
2: You, that part.
1: Why?
0: Like, that to me is a bigger red flag. Like, there is no need for your man to say, hey, es que la neta no eres sociable. My friends don't really like you, so they don't want you there. Why would you say that to your girl?
3: Yeah.
0: It's real easy, bro. Estás bien güey. You're a rookie. Like, what you got to do is, you know your boy's having a birthday party.
2: Yeah.
0: Boy's night out. They don't want your girl there or any hyenas. So what you tell your girl is like, hey, babe, my boy's having a birthday party. Boy's night out. Why don't you plan something with your girlfriends? You go out that night. I'll go out that night. Let's have a good time. Tan, tan.
2: Nah.
0: Why you got to tell your girl, hey, mis amigos no te quieren. That's the issue. And that's the bigger red flag.
2: Las toxicas no piensan así. They think like that. They're like, oh, he's planning something. He's trying to get me away. For sure, that's how the hyena's going to think.
3: Just give her the credit card and let her have a good time. Like,
2: girl, go with your girls. That's it.
0: What are your thoughts? Did our listener's man do her wrong or not really?
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0: Seguimos con el drama del tema de hoy en It's Your Boy Show. Please help out our listener, Anónima. She wants to know if her boyfriend's in the wrong or is she overreacting and being a tóxica. So esta es la situación. Her boyfriend went out clubbing este fin de semana. She thought that he was going to take her because it was her man's friend's birthday party.
1: Right.
0: But her man told her, hey, la mera neta, the birthday boy, my friend,
1: sí,
0: said not to take you. Oof. Porque eres antisociable. You ain't social and like they don't want you at the party. So he went out, partied, left her at home. They lived together. Yeah. Y pues ella se agüitó.
1: Sí.
0: She's like, am I overreacting or not? What are your thoughts? Mándanos un mensaje de voz via DM on Instagram at Shaboy Show. Como lo hizo René. Dímelo, René.
2: Maybe it was a guy's night. Oh, she won't die if she stays home. The Ruka's tripping.
3: Man, René, I'm more worried about you dying, fool. Get that checked out. Pneumonía right there, fool. Pero no te agüites.
0: Hey. Más respeto, por favor. A Lourdes y su novio nos mandaron este mensaje.
4: He should have stayed his ass home.
5: And I think he was being nice, and they probably just didn't want her there, and he said, oh, well, you're not social, so that's why, you know, but they just didn't want her there.
3: Damn, that was just saying that because his hyena was right there next to him. Lourdes, let him free, fool. Let him send a message by himself to tell us how he really feels. You should have stayed at home. Nah.
0: Dicho.
3: They probably have a joint account on Instagram.
1: I think they had a joint account.
3: Lo cacharon haciendo algo al güey y lo pusieron en joint account jail.
0: Janet, cuéntanos, what are your thoughts?
6: I feel like most of the people in the comments are missing the part where she said that the boys didn't want her there because she isn't social. Mm. I would be mad too if my husband didn't have my back. Now, don't get me wrong, boys need a night out just like girls need a night out, but I don't think this was the case. His friends just didn't want her there and he should have had her back.
3: But what if it is the truth? What if it is the truth que es un agua fiestas esta morra?
7: Pero así la quieres. Sometimes people are shy. Sometimes people are going through things behind closed doors. Right. You never know what's going on. So you can't just go and assume.
0: Eddie, this is interesting right here because you're dating Kim, although you guys don't live together. Pero if one of your guy friends is having a party for his birthday and he's like, yo, bro, don't really bring Kim. La mera neta, like, she's a buzzkill or whatever they might say about her. Are you still going to your friend's birthday party?
8: No, I'm not. Because they're not the real homies if they think about that, about my girlfriend.
7: Anybody who's really going to talk down on your significant other like that just really shouldn't be around you. And you should always stand up for your significant other, whether they're there
3: but
7: with you.
3: But what if it's true?
8: Exactly.
0: What are your thoughts, familia? Is our listener's man's in the wrong or is she overreacting? Let us know.

0: Bienvenidos a la conclusión del tema de Orange Boy Show. Thank you so much for helping out our listener, Anonima. She went through some drama this weekend con su novio. They live together, and he went out clubbing with his boys. It was one of his boys' birthday party, and he told his girlfriend, hey, you can't come because my boys say that you're not social. Eres antisociable, and they don't want you to be at the party.
1: Todos conocemos a persona que es a buzzkill, fool. Aguada toda la fiesta con su cara de fuchi or drama or something like that.
2: You see.
0: So she's like, what the hell? So she stayed home. He went out and partied with his boys. So she wants to know, was it wrong of him to leave her at home?
2: Yeah.
0: Or is she overreacting? Jose, cuéntanos, what are your thoughts?
3: Bros before hoes, showboy. Oh. Remember that.
0: Nah, I'm good, bro. Anybody that has that childlike mentality, bros before hoes, you're going to end up by yourself with no wife, bro.
1: Exactly. Happy as hell.
2: No.
1: Let's go. Bien hecho, discípulo, Jose. Well said.
0: Ahí llévatela, pues. Linda, cuéntanos.
4: She's stupid. She should be more social.
0: Ooh.
4: That way, she doesn't have to stay at home all the time. Because then, like, sometimes I do understand, porque yo a veces con mi esposo, yo soy bien sociable, bien ruidosa y todo, y él es súper tímido, súper serio.
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0: Yo, muchas parejas tienen este problema.
2: That's true, though.
0: One likes to be out, more social, party, and the other one no tanto, and it gets awkward. And then that person, ya nos vamos, ya vámonos, estás tomando mucho. And then buzzkill, you know what I'm saying? Gio, what are your thoughts, bro?
5: I don't think she's overreacting, porque uno como hombre tiene que siempre hacer valer a la mujer, más si vives con ella. 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
0: You bring up a great point, Gio. 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
1: ¿Qué?
0: Y por eso no te voy a llevar, entonces me voy. How are you gonna do that to your partner? If you really love somebody, you know that's gonna hurt your partner. Nobody would want to hear that. Prima Vane, ain't nobody trying to hear, hey, I'm not gonna take you out partying because la neta, you're a buzzkill.
2: See, ain't nobody trying to hear that, Shaboy. I hear you, but communication is key in the relationship. And also sometimes, like Lizzo said, truth hurts. You know what I mean? So like, yeah, it's kind of messed up that like he's saying, oh, it's the homie, but maybe the boyfriend feels like that too. Again,
1: exactly,
2: girl, get ready. Go out with your girls, period.
1: That's the thing. Let's all not skip over this. That was not this guy's friends talking. It's how he really feels about his girl. Ya está cansado de ella. Porque es una aburrida amargada que le anda hablando al chobo y cho, hey, se pasó de lanza mi novio or not.
0: We appreciate you, Anonima. Bendiciones. If you don't feel respected and loved the way you're respecting and loving your partner,
2: come on.
0: Then they don't deserve you. Punto y fuera. Boy Show. Pura diversión.

0: ¡Qué vergüenza!
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0: Prima Vane me acaba de decir que le mandé un mensaje a ella por equivocación que iba dirigido a mi esposa.
1: No.
2: Why everything always gotta happen to me?
3: I know.
4: It wasn't just any text message.
2: Yeah, no, it was this long voice message. I couldn't even get through the whole thing. I had to stop listening. I was like, ah! And it was in my AirPods, so it was like through both ears. I was like,
3: And it was long?
2: It was
3: the
2: long.
3: The only long thing.
2: The only long thing. His podcast messages.
0: Wait, es algo que yo... Le mando a mi esposa de vez en cuando, o sea, por voz, y ¿qué tiene, güey? A veces, you guys should try this. Mándale un voice note a tu pareja.
4: Bueno.
0: Todos los días. And it keeps things going.
2: Yeah,
0: should I play it or not?
3: Yeah.
4: No.
0: All right. You know why it all makes sense now, Privane, porque este mensaje es el que mandé ayer.
4: Por si.
1: Oh.
0: Y todas las mañanas mando un mensaje a mis hijas y a mi esposa.
1: Ajá. Uh-huh.
0: And it was interesting because my wife yesterday was like, hey, where's your daily message?
1: Oh.
0: And I was like, I don't know. I just didn't go through, I guess. And then tan. Pero no, I didn't think anything of it until you tell me right now. So anyways.
2: I got it.
0: Este es el mensaje que le mando todos los días a mis hijas y mi esposa. Oh, my God. Algo muy íntimo, güey, entre nosotros. Right, here it goes.
5: Buenos días, preciosas. Rise and shine. Give God the glory, glory.
4: No sé.
5: Yo las amo, yo las quiero ver, las quiero abrazar. We're almost to fight. ¡Qué rico!
4: Anyways,
5: put on your spiritual armor, spiritual helmet, chest guard, shield, sword, belt, sandals. For another plans I have for you, says the Lord. Plans to prosper you, not to harm you, but to give you hope.
4: Is message supposed to wake your daughters up? If I got this, man, I'll go back to sleep.
1: No, no,
4: qué aburrido.
5: And the future, don't stress, do your best, and God will do the rest. Que Dios le bendiga. Las amo, love you, mama. Can't wait to be with you.
3: So cute.
0: I can't be there with my daughters when they wake up, so this is my way of being there in their life.

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Yeah.

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0: But thanks for listening.
2: Gracias.
3: Si andas buscando una buena mujer con cuál casarte...
2: No existen.
3: Nicho, más respeto, por favor. Según este estudio, tiene que ver mucho como cómo nació esa mujer.
2: What you mean? Like, si fue cesárea o de push out o qué.
3: No, güey. No, nada que ver. Oh. What the heck? Imagine being on a first date.
4: For real.
3: Hey, how did your mom give birth to you? Were you cesárea or push out or natural? Yeah. No, anyways. Apparently, according to the study, it matters if they were the firstborn child or the middle child or the baby en la familia.
5: Oh, wow.
3: Según este estudio, if you marry a firstborn daughter, you are more likely to succeed in your relationship.
5: Wow.
3: Nah. Porque cuando eres la primera nacida de tu familia, creces con más responsabilidades, higher expectations, y más organizada.
4: Yes.
3: Según este estudio, do you agree or disagree? Kim, you're a firstborn daughter.
4: Yeah, I am. I definitely agree. I think it's helped us a lot in our relationship.
3: Yes.
4: And being a firstborn daughter, I have always taken care of everything for my family. I'm always planning everything. Uh-huh. I'm doing reservations.
3: Cuidando chiquillos.
4: Yes, exactly.
3: Limpiando la casa, cocinando, like doing multiple things at once.
4: Yes, definitely multitasker. So now being in this relationship with Eddie, it's very cool to finally be the one to not have to do everything. Now
5: yes.
4: I get to share.
5: Yes. I disagree.
3: Why, Prima Vane, you have an older sister. You are not the firstborn daughter.
5: No, I'm the middle child, and no, I disagree. My sister, really? Definitely nada que ver.
3: Tu hermana, no, is that a good catch? She's not organized, has high expectations for herself.
5: Let's not say him. Yeah. I don't know. I don't think either of them are a good catch. The man, the gutter, or...
3: So they're perfect for each other.
5: Yeah, just a match made in heaven, a mess.
3: Primo, you think you're a better catch, being a middle child?
5: Yeah, I mean, here I am still solo like a cholo. But, I mean, yeah, I mean, just from what you were saying, like, the organized, the one that took care of everything, or even Kim, like, how she was describing herself being, like, the oldest child.
3: Más responsable.
5: Yeah, like, my sister, I don't think that that was really her. She was really kind of, like, in her own world.
2: ¿Tú eres más organizada y responsable?
5: It's messy, but it's organized mess. Like, best believe, I know where everything's at. Yeah. It may be a little messy, but I'm like, hey, I know where it's at. Like, I'll put it out in a quickness.
3: That's me, Priyana. Like, I have a mess.
5: Yes.
3: But I know where everything's at. And sometimes ella arregla my mess.
5: And it messes you up. Yeah,
3: she'll, babe, you had a mess, so I fixed it. I'm like, babe, now I can't find my wallet or whatever.
4: That's so frustrating.
3: I know, that's my mess. I know where it's at.
4: It's so frustrating as somebody that, like, his job is to organize things because my dad does the same thing. Hey, I had it right here.
3: Exacto.
4: But it doesn't go there.
5: Dang.
4: It does not go there. It has
3: According
4: a designated
3: to
4: place.
3: Who, Kim? You live in your father's house.
4: So, ¿por qué deja las llaves donde no van? Like, that's not where they go. Los papeles ahí no van.
5: Why have a hook right there where the keys go if you ain't finna put it on the hook?
3: Because it looks nice porque dice Jalisco on it.
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0: Somos It's Your Boy Show. Bienvenidos al tema de hoy. Do you think that the relationships that truly make it start in the friend zone or in el smash zone? Luna, what are your thoughts, girl?
1: Well, me and my husband started at smash zone, and we've been 21 years together.
2: Bravo, Luna, bien hecho. Es que, Luna, la gente que termina con sus amigos o amigas is their last resort. It's their ya que. You actually got with the person you really wanted.
1: You did, because it was an adventure for me. We started, like I said, at smash zone, and, you know, I didn't think I was going to end up with him, and 21 years later, here we are.
2: How quickly did you all go into the smash zone after meeting him, la neta?
1: About
3: 3-4 days. Dang. I don't know why I'm saying that, because I've done it after the one day.
0: Vanessa, dang, was actually, damn, why you take so long?
3: Like, dang, that long? No, just kidding. Hey, girl, you wanted the person you wanted, or you wanted the body part you wanted?
1: Both.
0: The only thing that I have against starting in the smash zone, Luna, con todo respeto, is that I think a lot of people stay in toxic relationships just because the sex is good.
3: Yeah.
0: It's good and convenient. But I'm glad it's working out for you, Luna. Te queremos.
1: Love you.
0: But we change it now, prima Vane.
3: Yes.
0: You know what I'm saying?
3: It's a new thing.
0: You're not in the smash zone, or friends. You're in the God zone, right?
3: I really am. The God zone.
2: God zone. Amen. Waiting for a miracle. Damn.
3: I hate you.
0: Karma nos mandó este mensaje via DM on Instagram.
3: I hate you.
4: Everyone knows a relationship that starts in the smash zone is normally very, very toxic. Demasiado toxic. Porque el hombre just expects and demands that type of vibe, whereas something that starts as a friendship is a more genuine vibe. They always say, you want to marry your best friend, am I right?
0: I mean, that's what I did. But ladies, wouldn't you say that the hardest thing to do when you start talking to a dude is figuring out, does he want me for who I am, or does he want me just to get it in?
5: Oh, yeah.
3: Yes.
0: Right?
3: So tough.
0: And the way to clear these fools out is by not smashing, in my point of view. Anyways, Alinda nos mandó este mensaje.
6: Hello, guys. Love you guys.
0: Love you, too.
6: You do have to do the smashing first because, you know, you got to try the merchandise before you buy. Mm. I mean, 50% of a relationship is smashing time. So how are you going to be friends? And then when it comes down to smashing, and what if that is horrible?
0: 50%?
3: 50%? Yeah.
0: Your relationship is smashing?
3: Since where are you getting your stats?
0: Y'all just, like, don't have jobs? Just chill, like, hey, come on, set up. Let's smash.
3: Y'all retired?
0: Mi respetos.
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So we got some fade J Balvin up next. What do you guys want to listen to? Número de cabina, it's 888-332-0263. We got the hot hits for you. Igual shout outs. What are we celebrating on this Tuesday? Ya sé que los niños ya mero regresan a la escuela. Así es que mamás, hang in there, man. Faltan como dos semanitas, eh. Síguele, súbele. It's Fuego FM.

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So Ariana Grande files a lawsuit against the unidentified individual. She claims that these people hacked into her digital accounts and devices belonging to a photographer and producer that she worked with, revealing and stealing unreleased music, photos, and other private material.

leaked by the defendants. Now, hasta ahorita todavía no sabemos what is the fine, or in this case, the punishable amount of jail time they could face, because it's too soon. But we're definitely going to keep you posted.

0: This is Hollywood Trash, keeping you posted on the latest chismes in Hollywood.
1: So Ariana Grande files a lawsuit against the unidentified individual. She claims that these people hacked into her digital accounts and devices belonging to a photographer and producer that she worked with, revealing and stealing unreleased music, photos, and other private materials. Now, this goes back to 2023 alone. 45 unreleased songs belonging to Ariana Grande were hacked, stolen, and leaked by the defendants. Now, hasta ahorita todavía no sabemos what is the fine, or in this case, the punishable amount of jail time they could face, because it's too soon, but we're definitely going to keep you posted as more develops.

after this accident occurred in New York City. Imagínate, en Nueva York, este circo. Estaban haciendo el show y no sé cómo pasó de que one of the performers was accidentally shot in the neck by an arrow during the performance at the county fair, you guys. Así es que people were shocked. They saw this in person. Kids were probably crying. Parents were having a hard time understanding what just happened, right? En este caso, llamaron a servicios médicos. Inmediatamente, the performer was airlifted to a hospital in a stable condition. So, sí sobrevivió. Y nomás te entender a veces que, you know, you just never know when things can happen. So, how could have this been prevented? You know, it happens. Maybe this guy's been on the road for 40 years, 50 years. And today was just a different day, you know?

Ya escucharon Bad Bunny aquí en Fuego FM. Buenas tardes, señoras y señores. Playing the hottest hits to get you through. Oye, so I want to go into this topic, man. A lot of people are tapping into their 401k because everything is just so expensive in 2026, right? Are you doing that? And are you, if you are you doing it to buy groceries? It looks like we got some reports to you guys. And it's surprising to hear that a lot of people are actually buying less groceries. They're tapping into their 401k and holding off on buying new cars. Yes, the economy isn't that great. It's not. Now, what we want to know is, has your spending habits changed as well? Because sometimes, you know, if you got less money, then you kind of change your spending habits to kind of make it work, right? So there's people that are really good at budgeting, and then there's people that they say, I will figure it out. And later on, it's common stress, right? So, un ejemplo, are you cutting back on coffee in the morning? Are you, let's say, are you like driving less? You know, sometimes, y pasa mucho, ¿verdad? Que dices tú, quiero salir a la vagancia. Are you doing that? What are you doing to cut back on cost if everything is just so more expensive? Or are you just eating at home more? Yeah, that's a great way to save money. If you guys got some tips that you want me to share here on the radio, mándamelos, Hector M. Radio on Instagram. I would be more than happy to share some tips on how to save money because I want to hear what you guys are doing. What works for you? Hector M. Radio on Instagram. Repórtense. Yeah.

So Universal Studios Hollywood just announced that their new coaster is almost ready to open to the public. Now, what you don't know is that yesterday they did a soft opening and they let visitors get on the ride. Neighbors are complaining, saying that the noise is too much. The story coming up next.

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1: I am reincarnated. I was stargazing. Life goes on.

Señoras, señores, park visitors got a surprise yesterday as Universal opened their Fast and the Furious coasters softly, unofficially, of course. And I guess neighbors are saying the roller coaster is causing too much noise. Now, local nearby residents are saying that the roller coaster tracks makes a noise and the screamings just make it even worse, saying that the noise is constant every 2 minutes. It's getting to a point where it's unlivable in these conditions. Now, the ride engineers took in mind this concern even before building it. That's why this roller coaster, the carts actually move in a 360 degrees, kind of rotating passengers if they scream towards another direction instead of the nearby neighborhoods. They also put some, I guess it's like some windows or some glass panels to reflect noise. And I guess people are still saying that's just not enough. The park did send off some people to kind of measure the noise levels with this machine. And it's just, it sounds like these people just don't want any noise at all. Anyways, por esa razón yo creo que no han abierto este roller coaster. This new roller coaster is set to open officially soon. They just don't have a date yet. It was expected to open in summer, but with these noise complaints, it looks like this is causing the delay.

So let's go into National Days. Are you a big fan of milk chocolate? I am. I love the Hershey's, el que tiene the almonds, ¿verdad? Está riquísimo, So, hoy es Día Nacional del Chocolate de Leche, so milk chocolates. We're also celebrating National Water Park Day el día de hoy and Hepatitis Awareness Week, so make sure to have that in mind. And, of course, get yourself a chocolate, man. Happy Tuesday, Taco Tuesday, playing the hottest hits. My name is Hector Mian. Buenas tardes.

0: is Hollywood Trash, keeping you posted on the latest chismes in Hollywood.
1: So Ariana Grande files a lawsuit against the unidentified individual. She claims that these people hacked into her digital accounts and devices belonging to a photographer and producer that she worked with, revealing and stealing unreleased music, photos, and other private materials. Now, this goes back to 2023 alone. 45 unreleased songs belonging to Ariana Grande were hacked, stolen, and leaked by the defendants. Now, hasta ahorita todavía no sabemos what is the fine, or in this case, the punishable amount of jail time they could face, because it's too soon, but we're definitely going to keep you posted as more develops.

You know, I haven't been to a circus in a while. I wanted to. I've been wanting to, but I just haven't had the chance to. But this circus performer is actually making national news, señoras y señores, after this accident occurred in New York City. Imagínate, en Nueva York, este circo. Estaban haciendo el show, y no sé cómo pasó de que one of the performers was accidentally shot in the neck by an arrow during the performance at the county fair, you guys. Así es que people were shocked. They saw this in person. Kids were probably crying. Parents were having a hard time understanding what just happened, right? En este caso, llamaron a servicios médicos. Inmediatamente, the performer was airlifted to a hospital in a stable condition. So, sí sobrevivió. Y nomás te entender a veces que, you know, you just never know when things can happen. So how could have this been prevented? You know, it happens. Maybe this guy's been on the road for 40 years, 50 years. And today was just a different day, you know?

honestly think that some dogs have an attitude problem, especially Chihuahuas. Well, señoras y señores, everybody thought that this Chihuahua was blind, but they took him to the vet, and it turns out the dog wasn't blind. It's just a dog just like to ignore people. ¿Qué dijeron? El perro está sordo y ciego. No, es que el perro no les gusta, que le hablen. Imagínate eso, eh? Anyways, do you have a dog that's kind of like a diva? Does this dog remind you of your dog?

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1: Ladies in the building, bitch, I'm trying to make sure y'all in here.

0: are you guys? Playing the hottest hits to get you through this Taco Tuesday. We're checking in, man. We got our very own DJ D-Rock on the turntables. D-Rock, make some noise, man.
1: Yo, what's happening, everybody? Hope you guys are all having a good drive home.
0: Exactamente. Oye, para la gente que se está portando mal, inviten, eh? Oye, what was the last thing that you did, D-Rock, that you said, man, I regret this?
1: Waiting in traffic.
0: Waiting in traffic. Getting on the freeway, right? Like last minute, you know, when traffic is bad?
1: Yeah, last minute. You leave last minute, you might as well not go.
0: All right, but la gente que no sabe, if you ever go to the store, like if you go to Walmart, Costco, and you're not trying to spend a lot of money, here's a little tip, you guys. Skip the shopping cart. It turns out that those people that use a shopping cart when you're shopping, you're most likely to spend more money. Damn. So we're going to continue, man. Ojalá que te acuerdas de eso next time you go to the store. If you're not trying to spend, avoid that shopping cart. Continuamos. 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